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0: Thanks so much for hanging out. 1-800-990-2448 is how you get a hold of us. 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
4: I guess it's a conversation that's kind of going around food and bevy, hospitality right now. 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
1: Sasha's info.
2: Okay, Fat Bear Week, the voting, the competition wrapped up earlier this week.
0: Mm-hmm.
2: So I got to tell you, the winner, of course, give this bear some pride before they lay down for the winter. I'll share that with you coming up. It's just a little conversation that's kind of been circling around the food and bevy industry, the hospitality industry. The idea of, okay, let's take it back a little bit. Remember, there used to be smoking, non-smoking sections, right? What about a phone and non-phone section when you go into a restaurant? Where if you're going to be that type of person that's just going to sit on your phone the whole time, you can go to the right, say. And if you actually want to sit there and socialize, maybe even mingle with others, then you go somewhere else.
0: What do you mean mingle? Like go from table to table?
2: I mean, you don't have to. This is just all, it's all hypothetical.
0: I don't know. I don't want mingling.
2: I'm not building a restaurant here.
0: And why do I care you're on your phone?
2: Well, yeah, and I think it depends, too, if maybe, like, yesterday I was at a coffee shop, and there were these three girls sitting at a table together, and it was in the middle of the day, so obviously they were working, they all had headphones on, they weren't talking to each other, it was the most bizarre thing.
0: That seems awesome to me.
2: But, like, to me, I'm like, maybe you should be in, like, a working section. I don't know. Whereas I'm just sitting there, like, minding my own business.
0: You're so weird sometimes, eh, when you're out in public? Like,
2: again, I have a lot of time on my hands.
0: No kidding.
2: I'm just sitting there.
0: I wonder what they're all doing.
2: They look weird.
0: Well, they're awful. Look at them, all business and stuff. Get out of here.
2: Okay, so I'm thinking you're a no-go for this whole phone section.
0: That's a silly idea.
2: Okay, never mind then. Okay, the winner of Fat Bear Week. I love Fat Bear Week so much. Anyone can vote on these cute fat bears up in Alaska. The winner is Backpack.
0: Yay! Oh, Backpack. Okay, good.
2: Which is Bear 89. Backpack won Fat Bear Week 2026.
0: Oh.
2: He outvoted Bear 910, which does actually have a real name, Bear 910. Her name is Dancing Queen.
0: Oh, so that's sweet.
2: Cute.
0: Okay.
2: Yeah, and Backpack is the son of Holly, which was the winner of Fat Bear Week in 2019.
0: Well, there's a lot of fat in that family.
2: Isn't that nice?
0: Yeah.
2: It runs deep.
0: Yeah, it does.
2: For sure. With Backpack, So congratulations to Backpack. That's your info dump.
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7: Some clouds for this evening, temperature falling to around 10 by midnight. Overnight, we'll get a few more clouds and some fog developing, dipping down to a low of just plus 5. For tomorrow, fog in the morning, sunny in the afternoon, high 18 on the day. Sun and cloud on Sunday with a chance of showers and a high of 19.

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1: According to the survey, the average person will wait 29 minutes, then peel out after that mark. That's kind of our threshold. Mm-hmm. If you're Sash, though, yeah, you'll wait up till an hour. Like, you'll double that.
2: I just feel like I'm comfortable with being by myself. I'm just thinking of one specific scenario where, say, I'm at, like, a bar or a coffee shop.
1: Right.
2: Like, I can keep myself busy. I can answer some emails. I got it figured out. I'll be okay for 45 minutes to an hour.
1: Because I'm sitting there with my buddies, and I'm like, look at this. She's trying to keep herself busy. Somebody's either standing her up or she has nobody here to meet. Either or.
2: And that's okay. That's okay.
1: Is it?
2: I think so. Mm. I do stuff by myself all the time. It's about being comfortable being on your own, Casey. Don't make fun of me.
1: I'm not.
2: You're the one. You're obviously uncomfortable with a little guy named Casey.
1: I didn't say I'm making fun of you. I'm just saying I would judge you with my friends.
2: That's the definition of making fun.
1: And you would be a destinational topic for us. Perhaps.
2: Okay.
1: I don't know. Teresa, what is your time that you wait? Let's say you have an appointment.
3: Like 20 minutes.
1: 20 minutes and then you're out?
3: If I have something else to do or another appointment, then yeah, I'm going to go. But 30 tops.
2: Yeah.
3: And I'll ask, hey, like, what's going on? Like, you know, how come? And then I'm like, well, you know what? He charges me if I'm late or a no-show. Yes. So
1: that's it. Hey?
2: Totally.
3: Yeah.
1: I love it. And you go up there and you give them the invoice, don't you? Like, right on the spot.
3: That's right. Yeah, for sure. It's like, here's a credit for next time I'm late, just in case.
2: Yes.
3: Yeah.
2: Love that. Yeah. That's a great idea.
1: I've walked out on my chiropractor. And I'm like, listen, I've been waiting here for 25 minutes. Mm-hmm. I got to go. And the woman was saying, are you sure? Well, he's going to be right here. I'm like, well, you said that 25 minutes ago. Mm-hmm. So I got to go.
3: Yeah.
1: And
3: exactly.
1: And by the way, the next time I went there, I'm like in like that.
2: Yeah. Good. Oh. Good, good, good.
1: They flagged my file.
2: They must have.
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1: According to a new study, the average person will wait 29 minutes before they pull the plug and leave.
2: Yeah, so if you were, say, meeting a friend for coffee or dinner, and you were just sitting there twiddling your thumbs, and you didn't hear from them, you were just waiting and waiting. Yeah, 29 minutes is about the time where we're like, you know what, I'm not doing this anymore, and you get up and you go.
1: How long would you wait for me if I'm running late?
2: I feel like I can find stuff to do.
1: Right.
2: I'm quite comfortable with being by myself.
1: Sure.
2: So I think I would give you 45 minutes to an hour.
1: Wow.
2: Don't take advantage of that.
1: No, I'm just writing that down.
2: But.
1: Wow.
2: I think I, 45
1: minutes to an hour?
2: Yeah, you're welcome.
1: Tell me you don't have anything else to do today without telling me you have nothing else to do today.
2: I was just
1: going to
2: say, my lips aren't that exciting.
1: Man, an hour. That's crazy. Nicole, same question. How long do you wait?
3: Depends on the circumstance, I think. Like, if I'm out for dinner, I'm probably ordering a drink, waiting. By the time I've done my drink, I leave.
1: Okay.
2: I think that's a good way to look at it. Yeah, have a little bit of fun while you're waiting anyway, and then just get out of there.
3: Yeah.
2: Okay.
1: Nicole, you announced to the bar/restaurant, I'm waiting for someone. I'm not drinking alone.
2: No.
3: Oh, no.
2: You can't do that.
3: I feel like during COVID, it became normal to drink alone.
1: No, because I judge you. I will judge you. If I see you, I'm like, hey, guys, get a load of her.
2: But
3: that's
2: then
3: okay.
2: It yeah. looks even worse when they don't show up, because then it
1: hey,
2: just
1: guys,
2: looks
1: get
2: like
1: a load of her. She
2: up.
1: Got stood up.
2: Yeah.
3: Yeah, exactly.
2: Yeah.
1: Well, is
2: yeah,
1: that...
3: I just scroll on my phone and enjoy a glass of wine.
1: Is that...
3: Okay.
1: No, but is that better than drinking alone? I don't know. I don't know.
3: Good question.
1: Like,
3: I'm not sure either.
1: I walked into the bar by myself, and I'm having a drink by myself, or I got stood up. Like that's a horse race right there.
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6: Cloudy for this evening, temperature falling off to about 10 degrees by midnight. Overnight, we'll get a few more clouds along with some fog and low plus 5. Fog hanging around tomorrow morning, but nice and sunny in the afternoon, high 18. Mix of sun and cloud for Sunday, chance of showers and a high of 19.

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1: It's the Casey Clark Show. Yeah.
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0: 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The Casey Clark Show. 1-800-990-2448. Case files coming up, where we take a look at what's going on in music. Is it too soon to talk about Christmas albums?
4: It is never too soon.
0: Albums?
4: Come on. Yeah. I mean, Christmas is only, what, like not even 3 months away. So we're good.
0: That's crazy.
4: Isn't it?
0: That is crazy. Okay, so Christmas music on the way. Also, what did we learn today? We learned that the average wait time, or the time that we would wait for somebody, is just under a half an hour.
4: Yeah, 29 minutes after that, we're like, no, I'm going home, sorry.
0: Sister bought a scratch-off ticket for her brother. He paid for it, by the way.
4: Right.
0: She picked it out. It hit for $10K. Now she wants half.
4: Half? Seems like, I get you on something, but that's a lot.
0: I'm guessing she's the younger sister, too. I don't know.
4: You got to give the baby everything.
0: I'm just guessing. And from the website askwomen.com, what are the little things your partner does for you that you think are huge? Okay, So we'll get to that in a minute.
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2: All right, let's see what's happening in the world of music. Is it too early to talk about Christmas albums?
3: Never. Because they get recorded in the summer, right?
2: They do, yeah.
3: Yeah, let's do it.
2: New Christmas album coming out with a twist. The long-awaited, talking about albums, long-awaited album, Crisco from Miranda Lambert's finally here. If you haven't had a chance to download it or stream it or listen to it, you got to, because it is awesome. Here's Miranda describing her new album, Crisco, and why she loved it so very much.

0: moments. Yeah. There's a few of those tearing your voice ballads, but the majority of it is just like a groove. It makes you feel good. It makes you want to drive. Mostly makes you want to skate.
1: Skate. Makes me want to skate.
2: Okay.
1: I don't know.
2: What does that mean?
1: Bruno Mars makes me want to skate too.
2: Oh, yeah. Like his song Skate?
1: Yeah.
2: Right.
1: So I think it's the same.
2: Gotcha.
1: This is going to be interesting. I know it's kind of getting into fall and everything else right now, but Clay Walker shared some news. He and his family are embarking on a holiday tour together. 11 shows, not a big tour, but a kind of cute little tour. The new album as well is called Clay Walker Family Christmas Album. The collection features Clay, his wife Jessica, and their five babies. Will, 18, Mary Beth, 16, Eli, 13, Ezra, 8, and Christian, who is 5.
2: Okay, wow.
1: The classics from Jingle Bell Rock to Little Town of Bethlehem and others. Clay says, listen, is there anything better than Christmas? And then there's anything better than Christmas with your family.
2: That's right? It. There it is.
1: So there, yeah. And it's kind of, like, listen, kind of cute, right? You get to do a Christmas album with your kids.
2: That's pretty special.
1: Yeah, right? So it's out now. You go and see it and listen to it and stream it and get into Christmas spirit early.
2: Yeah, why not?
1: Okay. Those are your case files.
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8: Some clouds for this evening. Temperature falling to around 10 by midnight. Overnight, we'll get a few more clouds and some fog developing, dipping down to a low of just plus 5. For tomorrow, fog in the morning, sunny in the afternoon, high 18 on the day. Sun and cloud on Sunday with a chance of showers and a high of 19.

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1: So, what did we learn today?
2: We learned that according to a new study, the average amount of time we will wait for someone is 29 minutes.
3: Mm-hmm. And then after that, we're peeling out. And Mary texted in about that. She said her threshold, 5 minutes.
2: Oh, wow.
3: Mary waits for no one.
2: No kidding.
3: I love that.
2: That's compared to your wait time, which is almost an hour.
3: Yeah, I've got, I was going to say things to do.
2: Zero
3: to
2: do.
3: No, what I meant to say was I've got ways to keep myself busy.
2: Sure.
3: Okay.
2: I'm not going anywhere. Got nowhere to go. Sit here. I made plans. This was it.
3: This is
2: Fair. We were talking about the little things that your partner does that may not be a big thing to anybody else but you. This is from AskWomen.com. A lot of people are saying like tiny things like, I don't know, making coffee in the morning.
3: Yeah, or making sure it's all ready and set up anyway. Yeah. I think that's a really nice thing to do.
2: You get tucked into bed at night?
3: I do.
2: Like you're six?
3: Like I'm a baby.
2: And I put a little sticky notes, the tiny sticky notes on my wife's teacup every single morning.
3: I think that's very sweet.
2: Little one like that. And the brother that got his sister to buy him a scratch-off ticket, she did that, and it hit for $10,000. Now the sister wants half of the money, and we're thinking half is a lot, but he should give her something.
3: I think she deserves a little bit.
2: Sasha, you had the idea of, well, is it any different than putting a lottery ticket in a birthday card? And Jennifer has the last word because she agreed.
4: Exactly. I give them all the time. If somebody hit it big, I wouldn't expect anything from it.
2: Okay, wait a second, you two. That's different. Okay, because that's a gift.
3: Okay, I see.
2: This wasn't a gift. He was like, hey, go get
4: that's
2: me this.
4: True.
2: This is for me, not for you.
3: Go run an errand.
4: Exactly.
2: Yeah. Right?
4: Whereas, it was an errand. It was a nice gesture she did. So, you know, a little something, something, but not half.
2: Now, at the same breath, don't get me wrong. If I get you two a lottery ticket for your birthday and you hit it, I expect, like something big coming back my way. Just so you know.
4: Okay, I'll keep it in mind.
2: Like, please do. Hang on, your show MVP is coming up next.
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1: So, what did we learn today?
0: If you just hopped in, we learned that the brother who got his sister to buy him a scratch-off ticket, he paid for the ticket.
2: It's his money, right.
0: She picked the ticket out. Mm-hmm. It hit for 10 grand. Now she wants half the money.
2: Yeah, that's a tough one. Taryn texted in about that. She said, I would maybe take the sister out for a nice fancy dinner, mm-hmm. but that's it. If you spent $20 on the ticket and lost it all, are they paying you, $10 or the 50% of what you lost? No. So why necessarily get something if you win?
0: Yeah. That's a good point. We also found out that the average wait time that we will allow somebody to be late and still stick around is 29 minutes.
2: Yeah, and that's if you're, meeting someone for coffee or for dinner. We'll sit there by ourselves for, around a half hour, and then we peel out.
0: I'm closer to maybe 10. And you're closer to an hour.
2: Closer to an hour. I've got nowhere to be.
0: No kidding, hey? All the time on your hands. And from the website askwomen.com, it was asking, what are the little things that your partner does for you that are no big deal from the outside, but on the inside are huge?
2: So I love this. Erica texted in. She said, my husband opens all my drinks for me. I haven't opened a bubbly or a beer in 15 years.
0: Oh, wow.
2: That is just the teeniest little thing, but wow, that's incredible.
0: One woman posted, when we go grocery shopping together and he pushes the cart as I go through my list. Not a lot of men do that from what I hear, and friends and family say the same thing. They don't? I'm in charge of the cart.
2: Oh, yeah. When Tyler and I go grocery shopping, which is rare, but he's driving that cart. Yeah.
0: Particularly at Costco.
2: Oh my gosh, that's
0: a mess.
2: It totally is.
0: It's messy out there. And our show MVP actually goes to Nicole talking about those little things. And this is the little thing that her guy does for her.
3: To put the towels in the dryer before I go for a shower so they're nice and warm.
0: Oh, get out.
2: That is beautiful.
0: Who is this angel speaking of? Who is this angel?
3: His name is Ryan.
0: Oh, Ryan. Not all angels have wings, Ryan.
2: There's nothing better than a warm, fresh out of the dryer towel.
0: Get out of here. Oh, Ryan. Ryan this, Ryan that. That's all we hear these days, hey? Ryan this, Ryan that, hey?
2: Mm-hmm.
0: That's why Nicole is our show MVP.
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7: Cloudy for this evening. Temperature falling off to about 10 degrees by midnight. Overnight, we'll get a few more clouds along with some fog and low plus 5. Fog hanging around tomorrow morning, but nice and sunny in the afternoon. High 18. Mix of sun and cloud for Sunday. Chance of showers and a high of 19.

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5: Some clouds for this evening, temperature falling to around 10 by midnight. Overnight, we'll get a few more clouds and some fog developing, dipping down to a low of just plus 5. For tomorrow, fog in the morning, sunny in the afternoon, high 18 on the day, sun and cloud on Sunday with a chance of showers and a high of 19.

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5: Cloudy for this evening, temperature falling off to about 10 degrees by midnight. Overnight, we'll get a few more clouds along with some fog and low plus 5. Fog hanging around tomorrow morning, but nice and sunny in the afternoon, high 18. Mix of sun and cloud for Sunday, chance of showers and a high of 19.

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6: Some clouds for this evening, temperature falling to around 10 by midnight. Overnight, we'll get a few more clouds and some fog developing, dipping down to a low of just plus 5. For tomorrow, fog in the morning, sunny in the afternoon, high 18 on the day, sun and cloud on Sunday with the chance of showers and a high of 19.

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7: Cloudy for this evening. Temperature falling off to about 10 degrees by midnight. Overnight, we'll get a few more clouds along with some fog and low plus 5. Fog hanging around tomorrow morning, but nice and sunny in the afternoon. High 18. Mix of sun and cloud for Sunday. Chance of showers and a high of 19.

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5: Fog this morning, get mostly sun for this afternoon, high 18. Overnight tonight, clear sky, low plus 5. Mix of sun and cloud to end the weekend tomorrow, chance of showers, high 19. Starting next week on Monday with a mix of sun and cloud, chance of showers, and a high of 13.

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5: Fog for this morning, but mostly sunny by the time we get to this afternoon. High of around 18 degrees. Overnight tonight, clear sky, low plus 5. We'll get a sun-cloud mix tomorrow. Chance of showers, high 19. Monday will be pretty much the same. Mix of sun and cloud, chance of showers, and a high of 13.

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3: Fog this morning, get mostly sun for this afternoon, high 18. Overnight tonight, clear sky, low plus 5. Mix of sun and cloud to end the weekend tomorrow, chance of showers, high 19. Starting next week on Monday with a mix of sun and cloud, chance of showers and a high of 13.

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5: Fog for this morning, but mostly sunny by the time we get to this afternoon. High of around 18 degrees. Overnight tonight, clear sky, low plus 5. We'll get a sun-cloud mix tomorrow. Chance of showers, high 19. Monday will be pretty much the same. Mix of sun and cloud, chance of showers, and a high of 13.

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4: Fog this morning, get mostly sun for this afternoon, high 18. Overnight tonight, clear sky, low plus 5. Mix of sun and cloud to end the weekend tomorrow. Chance of showers, high 19. Starting next week on Monday with a mix of sun and cloud, chance of showers and a high of 13.

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4: Fog for this morning, but mostly sunny by the time we get to this afternoon. High of around 18 degrees. Overnight tonight, clear sky, low plus 5. We'll get a sun-cloud mix tomorrow. Chance of showers, high 19. Monday will be pretty much the same. Mix of sun and cloud, chance of showers, and a high of 13.

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4: Fog this morning, get mostly sun for this afternoon, high 18. Overnight tonight, clear sky, low plus 5. Mix of sun and cloud to end the weekend tomorrow, chance of showers, high 19. Starting next week on Monday with a mix of sun and cloud, chance of showers and a high of 13.

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3: Fog for this morning, but mostly sunny by the time we get to this afternoon. High of around 18 degrees. Overnight tonight, clear sky, low plus 5. We'll get a sun-cloud mix tomorrow. Chance of showers, high 19. Monday will be pretty much the same. Mix of sun and cloud, chance of showers, and a high of 13.

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2: In a pinch, man. 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
3: Fog this morning, get mostly sun for this afternoon, high 18. Overnight tonight, clear sky, low plus 5. Mix of sun and cloud to end the weekend tomorrow, chance of showers, high 19. Starting next week on Monday with a mix of sun and cloud, chance of showers, and a high of 13.

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3: Fog for this morning, but mostly sunny by the time we get to this afternoon. High of around 18 degrees. Overnight tonight, clear sky, low plus 5. We'll get a sun-cloud mix tomorrow. Chance of showers, high 19. Monday will be pretty much the same. Mix of sun and cloud, chance of showers, and a high of 13.

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5: Fog this morning, get mostly sun for this afternoon, high 18. Overnight tonight, clear sky, low plus 5. Mix of sun and cloud to end the weekend tomorrow, chance of showers, high 19. Starting next week on Monday with a mix of sun and cloud, chance of showers, and a high of 13.

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4: Fog for this morning, but mostly sunny by the time we get to this afternoon. High of around 18 degrees. Overnight tonight, clear sky, low plus 5. We'll get a sun-cloud mix tomorrow. Chance of showers, high 19. Monday will be pretty much the same. Mix of sun and cloud, chance of showers, and a high of 13.

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4: Today, mainly sunny with a high of 17. Tonight, a few clouds and a low of 6. Tomorrow, a mix of sun and cloud with a chance of showers and a high of 20. And Monday, a mix of sun and cloud with a chance of showers and a high of 13.

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9: Today, mainly sunny with a high of 17. Tonight, a few clouds and a low of 6. Tomorrow, a mix of sun and cloud with a chance of showers and a high of 20. And Monday, a mix of sun and cloud with a chance of showers and a high of 13.

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2: It's 7 o'clock. Good morning. I'm Jill Charlebois. As cold and flu season arrives, there's data showing a spike in COVID cases. The latest numbers from the federal government show that positive COVID tests have been on the rise in recent weeks, with a 3.8% increase in the week ending September 26th. Meanwhile, influenza has a similar increase in cases at 3.7%. Additionally, reports are indicating that positive tests for respiratory syncytial virus, or RSV, have been stable at interseasonal levels. The second payment for the Canada Groceries and Essentials benefit goes out on Monday. The payment will be the last of 2026. The benefit replaced the former GST credit in July of this year and featured a bigger payment from the federal government. It was designed to help millions of low to modest income households keep up with the increasing cost of living. Payments are issued once per quarter or once every 3 months. Actor and Parkinson's advocate Michael J. Fox has been promoted to companion in the Order of Canada. The actor was among 51 people who were given the honor or promoted within the order yesterday. Fox was elevated to the highest grade based on his global advocacy for Parkinson's disease, which is a progressive neurological condition that causes tremors, stiffness, and slowness. Fox was diagnosed with the condition back in 1998. A new poll suggests that Canadians are just as steadfast to buy Canadian efforts. In the 19 months since the trade war began between Canada and the United States, many people are just as focused on avoiding U.S.-made products. The most recent survey comes from Abacus, which conducted a poll that shows that 61% of respondents have continued their efforts and bought even more Canadian-made goods. Abacus had initially asked respondents in February of 2025 if they intended to boycott American products. Well, 78% said that they would. In the results released on Thursday, that number is basically unchanged at 77%. In sports, the Stampeders won their third straight, 37-31, over the Rough Riders. Calgary's Vernon Adams Jr. threw for 242 yards and four touchdowns to help their pursuit of a berth in the CFL postseason. Earlier on, Hamilton rallied to hand the Ottawa Redblacks their record-breaking 15th consecutive loss this season. In the NHL, Winnipeg dropped their home opener 4-3 in overtime to the Bruins. Elsewhere, the Rangers blanked Detroit 2-0, and the Ducks got past the Golden Knights 4-3. In the WNBA, the Valkyries won their first-round best-of-three series against Dallas with a 77-73 win last night to advance to the semifinals.

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1: Today, mainly sunny with a high of 17. Tonight, a few clouds and a low of 6. Tomorrow, a mix of sun and cloud with a chance of showers and a high of 20. And Monday, a mix of sun and cloud with a chance of showers and a high of 13.
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5: Today, mainly sunny with a high of 17. Tonight, a few clouds and a low of 6. Tomorrow, a mix of sun and cloud with a chance of showers and a high of 20. And Monday, a mix of sun and cloud with a chance of showers and a high of 13.

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7: Today, mainly sunny with a high of 17. Tonight, a few clouds and a low of 6. Tomorrow, a mix of sun and cloud with a chance of showers and a high of 20. And Monday, a mix of sun and cloud with a chance of showers and a high of 13.

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2: It's 8 o'clock. Good morning. I'm Jill Charlebois. As cold and flu season arrives, there's data showing a spike in COVID cases. The latest numbers from the federal government show that positive COVID tests have been on the rise in recent weeks, with a 3.8% increase in the week ending September 26th. Meanwhile, influenza has a similar increase in cases at 3.7%. Additionally, reports are indicating that positive tests for respiratory syncytial virus, or RSV, have been stable at interseasonal levels. The second payment for the Canada Groceries and Essentials Benefit goes out on Monday. The payment will be the last of 2026. The benefit replaced the former GST credit in July of this year and featured a bigger payment from the federal government. It was designed to help millions of low to modest income households keep up with the increasing cost of living. Payments are issued once per quarter or once every 3 months. A new poll suggests that Canadians are just as steadfast to buy Canadian efforts. In the 19 months since the trade war began between Canada and the United States, many people are just as focused on avoiding U.S.-made products. The most recent survey comes from Abacus, which conducted a poll that shows that 61% of respondents have continued their efforts and bought even more Canadian-made goods. Abacus had initially asked respondents in February of 2025 if they intended to boycott American products. Well, 78% said that they would. In the results released on Thursday, that number is basically unchanged at 77%. Actor and Parkinson's advocate Michael J. Fox has been promoted to companion in the Order of Canada. The actor was among 51 people who were given the honor or promoted within the order yesterday. Fox was elevated to the highest grade based on his global advocacy for Parkinson's disease, which is a progressive neurological condition that causes tremors, stiffness, and slowness. Fox was diagnosed with the condition back in 1998. In sports, the Stampeders won their third straight, 37-31, over the Rough Riders. Calgary's Vernon Adams Jr. threw for 242 yards and four touchdowns to help their pursuit of a berth in the CFL postseason. Earlier on, Hamilton rallied to hand the Ottawa Redblacks their record-breaking 15th consecutive loss this season. In the NHL, Winnipeg dropped their home opener 4-3 in overtime to the Bruins. Elsewhere, the Rangers blanked Detroit 2-0, and the Ducks got past the Golden Knights 4-3. In the WNBA, the Valkyries won their first-round best-of-three series against Dallas with a 77-73 win last night to advance to the semifinals. In Northern Super League soccer, the Montreal Roses and the Ottawa Rapid ended with a 0-0 draw. In the PJHL, Wingham edged Walkerton 4-3 in overtime. Exeter crushed Port Stanley 8-2. The Hanover Barons blanked the Kincardine Bulldogs 8-0, and Mitchell got past Clinton 4-3 in OT. That's a look at news and sports. The weather's next.
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2: Today, mainly sunny with a high of 17. Tonight, a few clouds and a low of 6. Tomorrow, a mix of sun and cloud with a chance of showers and a high of 20. And Monday, a mix of sun and cloud with a chance

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6: Today, mainly sunny with a high of 17. Tonight, a few clouds and a low of 6. Tomorrow, a mix of sun and cloud with a chance of showers and a high of 20. And Monday, a mix of sun and cloud with a chance of showers and a high of 13.

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4: Today, mainly sunny with a high of 17. Tonight, a few clouds and a low of 6. Tomorrow, a mix of sun and cloud with a chance of showers and a high of 20. And Monday, a mix of sun and cloud with a chance of showers and a high of 13.

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2: It's 9 o'clock. Good morning. I'm Jill Charlebois. As cold and flu season arrives, there's data showing a spike in COVID cases. The latest numbers from the federal government show that positive COVID tests have been on the rise in recent weeks, with a 3.8% increase in the week ending September 26th. Meanwhile, influenza has a similar increase in cases at 3.7%. Additionally, reports are indicating that positive tests for respiratory syncytial virus, or RSV, have been stable at interseasonal levels. The second payment for the Canada Groceries and Essentials benefit goes out on Monday. The payment will be the last of 2026. The benefit replaced the former GST credit in July of this year and featured a bigger payment from the federal government. It was designed to help millions of low to modest income households keep up with the increasing cost of living. Payments are issued once per quarter or once every 3 months. Actor and Parkinson's advocate Michael J. Fox has been promoted to companion in the Order of Canada. The actor was among 51 people who were given the honor or promoted within the order yesterday. Fox was elevated to the highest grade based on his global advocacy for Parkinson's disease, which is a progressive neurological condition that causes tremors, stiffness, and slowness. Fox was diagnosed with the condition back in 1998. A new poll suggests that Canadians are just as steadfast to buy Canadian efforts. In the 19 months since the trade war began between Canada and the United States, many people are just as focused on avoiding U.S.-made products. The most recent survey comes from Abacus, which conducted a poll that shows that 61% of respondents have continued their efforts and bought even more Canadian-made goods. Abacus had initially asked respondents in February of 2025 if they intended to boycott American products. Well, 78% said that they would. In the results released on Thursday, that number is basically unchanged at 77%. In sports, the Stampeders won their third straight, 37-31, over the Rough Riders. Calgary's Vernon Adams Jr. threw for 242 yards and four touchdowns to help their pursuit of a berth in the CFL postseason. Earlier on, Hamilton rallied to hand the Ottawa Redblacks their record-breaking 15th consecutive loss this season. In the NHL, Winnipeg dropped their home opener 4-3 in overtime to the Bruins. Elsewhere, the Rangers blanked Detroit 2-0, and the Ducks got past the Golden Knights 4-3. In the WNBA, the Valkyries won their first round best of three series against Dallas with a 77-73 win last night to advance to the semifinals. In Northern Super League soccer, the Montreal Roses and the Ottawa Rapid ended with a 0-0 draw. In the PJHL, Wingham edged Walkerton 4-3 in overtime. Exeter crushed Port Stanley 8-2. The Hanover Barons blanked the Kincardine Bulldogs 8-0, and Mitchell got past Clinton 4-3 in OT. That's a look at news and sports. The weather's next.
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2: Today, mainly sunny with a high of 17. Tonight, a few clouds and a low of 6. Tomorrow, a mix of sun and cloud with a chance of showers and a high of 20. And Monday, a mix of sun and cloud with a chance of showers and a high of 13.
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1: From Toronto, Peter Perez got a lot of attention back in January of 2025 when he joined Keith Urban on stage in Toronto and performed Somebody Like You. That video is still all over social media if you want to see it. His latest release reminds us that while breakups are difficult, there are always bigger challenges in life. With Could Be Worse, this is Peter Perez.

0: Today's Best Country, Country 104.9, Jelly Roll with Hands Up. Good morning, Zach here. How's it going? Welcome to Saturday, your start of the weekend. Full weather update coming up in just a minute. And coming up at 9:30, quite the poor attempt to wrangle an emu out in England.
1: What do you think they'll be when they grow up?
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7: Today, mainly sunny with a high of 17. Tonight, a few clouds and a low of 6. Tomorrow, a mix of sun and cloud with a chance of showers and a high of 20. And Monday, a mix of sun and cloud with a chance of showers and a high of 13.

0: 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Today's Best Country, Country 104.9. I can't even begin to visualize how this would look to somebody who was driving up to this, but a driver on the road in Devon, England, captured a video of a guy's really poor attempt to wrangle an escaped emu. The video shows the guy actually successfully get the bird to the ground, but then they managed to get back up onto its feet and knock the guy down to his backside. So the emu then, believe it or not, walked on its own to the gate that the guy was trying to get the emu to, where there was an alpaca just watching the scene, the innocent bystander.
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3: Today, mainly sunny with a high of 17. Tonight, a few clouds and a low of 6. Tomorrow, a mix of sun and cloud with a chance of showers and a high of 20. And Monday, a mix of sun and cloud with a chance of showers and a high of 13.

0: John Cougar, John Deere, John 316. That's Keith Urban. Today's Best Country, Country 104.9. And we want to take you to See the Chicks. It's their Taking the Long Way anniversary tour. And you could win round-trip airfare, accommodation, and two tickets to See the Chicks live this November at the Dolby Theater in Hollywood, California. And all you got to do is just listen throughout the day for the Chicks. Yep, those chicks. And when you hear them, text the word CHICKS to 519-612-1049 to get into the draw. The last day to enter is October the 12th, and the winner will be announced on the 13th. And it's brought to you by Corey's Foodland, Canadian Tire Goderich, Blue Water Carpet and Tile, and today's Best Country, Country 104.9.
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Josh Stump with Johnny Walker. Today's Best Country, Country 104.9. Hey, welcome to that 10 o'clock hour. You're hanging out here with Zach on this Saturday morning. Hope you're having a good one. Here's Luke Combs with Hurricane.

0: Today's Best Country, Country 104.9, Haley Benedict with Things My Mama Says. And coming up at 10:30 here, something wild found in a man's luggage.
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2: 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Seconds?
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7: Today, mainly sunny with a high of 17. Tonight, a few clouds and a low of 6. Tomorrow, a mix of sun and cloud with a chance of showers and a high of 20. And Monday, a mix of sun and cloud with a chance of showers and a high of 13.

0: 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Today's Best Country, Country 104.9. So this one's pretty wild. An Italian man is really in trouble for carrying a crocodile head in his luggage. Could actually face jail time. So he arrived at an airport in Turin, got his bags checked, and police officials came across the dead reptile, which had just been dried and wrapped in paper. Needless to say, it was seized, and he was reported for importing a specimen belonging to a protected species without the required certificate or license. And if this guy's convicted, this croc smuggler could face a fine of anywhere between $23,000 and $232,000, or a 6 month to 1 year stint in prison. Seriously.
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3: Today, mainly sunny with a high of 17. Tonight, a few clouds and a low of 6. Tomorrow, a mix of sun and cloud with a chance of showers and a high of 20. And Monday, a mix of sun and cloud with a chance of showers and a high of 13.

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Today's Best Country, Country 104.9. Second and on Saturday songs coming up in the next hour at 12, right after the news. Here's Ella Langley, Loving Life Again. Full weather update coming up in 10 minutes.

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3: Today, mainly sunny with a high of 17. Tonight, a few clouds and a low of 6. Tomorrow, a mix of sun and cloud with a chance of showers and a high of 20. And Monday, a mix of sun and cloud with a chance of showers and a high of 13.

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0: Dallas Smith and Alexandra Kay with How Do You Miss Me? Today's Best Country, Country 104.9. So another Halloween tradition is about to make its much-anticipated comeback, the 2026 Halloween Haunt at Canada's Wonderland. The amusement park is gearing up for five straight weeks of frightening fun that goes beyond the requisite of, you know, thrill rides and park-themed food. So you got to think like haunted mazes and scare actors. Sinister, of course. And immersive experiences that will actually really test your heart or maybe even your stomach. That's what I'm reading off of the website here. But this year's attraction brings the classic The Conjuring Beyond Fear experience back, where guests pretend to be paranormal investigators tasked with locking away cursed artifacts before, you know, ominous characters take over the realm. Again, reading that from the website looks really cool. I might have to get a pass for that.
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3: Today, mainly sunny with a high of 17. Tonight, a few clouds and a low of 6. Tomorrow, a mix of sun and cloud with a chance of showers and a high of 20. And Monday, a mix of sun and cloud with a chance of showers and a high of 13.

0: 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Today's Best Country, Country 104.9. We got your news, weather, and sports coming up at the top of the hour at noon here. And following that, we've got your second to none Saturday songs. That's three songs all in a row that have hit number one on the country music charts. 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
2: It's 12 o'clock. Good afternoon. I'm Jill Charlebois. As cold and flu season arrives, there's data showing a spike in COVID cases. The latest numbers from the federal government show that positive COVID tests have been on the rise in recent weeks, with a 3.8% increase in the week ending September 26th. Meanwhile, influenza has a similar increase in cases at 3.7%. Additionally, reports are indicating that positive tests for respiratory syncytial virus, or RSV, have been stable at interseasonal levels. The second payment for the Canada Groceries and Essentials benefit goes out on Monday. The payment will be the last of 2026. The benefit replaced the former GST credit in July of this year and featured a bigger payment from the federal government. It was designed to help millions of low to modest income households keep up with the increasing cost of living. Payments are issued once per quarter or once every 3 months. A new poll suggests that Canadians are just as steadfast to buy Canadian efforts. In the 19 months since the trade war began between Canada and the United States, many people are just as focused on avoiding U.S.-made products. The most recent survey comes from Abacus, which conducted a poll that shows that 61% of respondents have continued their efforts and bought even more Canadian-made goods. Abacus had initially asked respondents in February of 2025 if they intended to boycott American products. Well, 78% said that they would. In the results released on Thursday, that number is basically unchanged at 77%. Actor and Parkinson's advocate Michael J. Fox has been promoted to companion in the Order of Canada. The actor was among 51 people who were given the honor or promoted within the order yesterday. Fox was elevated to the highest grade based on his global advocacy for Parkinson's disease, which is a progressive neurological condition that causes tremors, stiffness, and slowness. Fox was diagnosed with the condition back in 1998. In sports, the Argos host the BC Lions this afternoon as Week 18 continues in the CFL. Later on, the Alouettes are home to the Blue Bombers. In the NHL, the Maple Leafs are home to the Senators tonight, while Montreal visits Pittsburgh, the Oilers host the Kraken, and Calgary visits Vancouver. In Northern Super League Soccer, the Calgary Wild visit the Halifax Tides today. In the PJHL, the Clinton Radars are in Wingham to start off an 18-game schedule. Later on, the Hawks visit Port Stanley. That's a look at news and sports. The weather's next.
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2: Tonight, a low of 6. Tomorrow, a mix of sun and cloud with a chance of showers and a high of 20. Monday, a chance of showers with a high of 14. And Tuesday, a mix of sun and cloud with a high of 15.
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5: Tonight, a low of 6. Tomorrow, a mix of sun and cloud with a chance of showers and a high of 20. Monday, a chance of showers with a high of 14. And Tuesday, a mix of sun and cloud with a high of 15.

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0: LA's best country, Country 104.9. That is Jelly Roll with Halfway to Hell. I thought this was pretty cool. So a major Greek retailer is gearing up to make its Canadian debut in Toronto soon with a massive new store coming to one of their malls. It's called Jumbo, by the way. It's one of Greece's leading multi-category retailers, and it's set to open its first location in Vaughan Mills, bringing a huge selection of different toys, seasonal decor, and even some home essentials to Ontario. I thought that was pretty darn cool.
1: There's 25, it'll go 35, it'll go 35, it'll go 35.
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5: Tonight, a low of 6. Tomorrow, a mix of sun and cloud with a chance of showers and a high of 20. Monday, a chance of showers with a high of 14. And Tuesday, a mix of sun and cloud with a high of 15.

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Tim Hicks with The Pilot. Today's Best Country, Country 104.9. Welcome to that 1 o'clock hour. You're hanging out here with Zach on this Saturday afternoon. Hope you're having a great one out there. Full weather update coming up in 10 minutes. Here's Gabby Barrett, The Good Ones.

0: Owen Ringling with Love Hate Love, today's Best Country Country 104.9, coming up at 1:30 here. The new weather forecast for the season.
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6: Tonight, a low of 6. Tomorrow, a mix of sun and cloud with a chance of showers and a high of 20. Monday, a chance of showers with a high of 14. And Tuesday, a mix of sun and cloud with a high of 15.

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0: Today's Best Country, Country 104.9, James Barker Band with On the Water. So over the past week, the region has been treated to some relatively mild and dry stretches of weather. And the current forecasts suggest that, well, Southern Ontario is still several weeks away from any meaningful snowfall, thank goodness. But that being said, there's one major climate pattern that could actually influence when we get our first taste of winter this year. According to an update from the, I'm going to butcher this, the World Meteorological Organization, nailed it, earlier this month, a supersized El Nino is expected to intensify into a very strong event over the next few months. And they say that the event will actually persist into February of next year. So with the temperature slightly below average during this period, winter could actually arrive sooner than expected in parts of Southern Ontario. And they're saying that for at least Toronto, the average date for the first snowfall of at least 0.2 centimeters is November 11th. But during this El Nino, the date actually moves up to November 3rd. So, you know, 8 days earlier, but also day after my birthday. Of course.
1: At Avenir Energy, we want your Thanksgiving turkey to be better than your sister Jennifer's last year. Oh, that smell. And it's so golden.
2: Mmm, this is great. 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

0: 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And we want to send you to see the Chicks in concert. It's their Taking the Long Way 20th Anniversary Tour. And you could win round trip airfare, accommodation, and two tickets to see the Chicks live this November at the Dolby Theater in Hollywood, California. All you got to do is just listen throughout the day for the Chicks. That's right, real baby chicks, by the way. And when you hear them, text the word chicks to 519-612-1049 to get into the draw. And the last day to enter is October the 12th, and the winner will be announced on the 13th. And it's brought to you by Schaefer's Ladies Wear and Lingerie, the Maitland Golf, and today's Best Country, Country 104.9.
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4: Tonight, a low of 6. Tomorrow, a mix of sun and cloud with a chance of showers and a high of 20. Monday, a chance of showers with a high of 14. And Tuesday, a mix of sun and cloud with a high of 15.

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Top 30 Countdown coming up in the next hour at 3. 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

0: Today's Best Country, Country 104.9, Josh Stump with Nobody Roads. And coming up at 2:30 here, an old Toronto airport that's getting some new life into it.
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1: Tonight, a low of 6. Tomorrow, a mix of sun and cloud with a chance of showers and a high of 20. Monday, a chance of showers with a high of 14. And Tuesday, a mix of sun and cloud with a high of 15.

0: Brett Kissel and Cooper Allen with two of us. Today's Best Country, Country 104.9. You know, it's been a really long time since I've actually gone to a drive-in theater before, and this might be a really good chance to, you know, check out the different drive-in theaters around the area. But check this one out. The Runway Reels. It's a free drive-in and open-air cinema. It's taking place at YZD. That would be the former Downsview Airport Grounds. And it's taking place right on the runway, which is amazing. It's free to go to, but you got to register in advance and all that. But you can actually, you know, watch from your car, drive in style, or you can bring a blanket and lawn chair for the open air seating area. And there's also pre-show live music, DJs, performances, and small world music acts and food trucks as well before the movie. I got to say, like, if there was a place to actually, like, have a movie or a drive-in, a runway. Yeah, definitely a really good spot for it. It's perfect.
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0: Kansas City's best country, Country 104.9. John Michael Montgomery with Be My Baby Tonight. I'm Zach. That's it for me. Hope you have a fantastic rest of the day. I am out of here. But hey, don't go away, though. We've got your top 30 countdown coming up next at 3 o'clock, all right here on today's best country, Country 104.9. Have a good one.
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4: Tonight, a low of 6. Tomorrow, a mix of sun and cloud with a chance of showers and a high of 20. Monday, a chance of showers with a high of 14. And Tuesday, a mix of sun and cloud with a high of 15.

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1: Been to both Carolinas, seen a big Montana sky, driven up and down the coast a few times, London, Paris, paradise, but ain't got much memory of the scenes, come to think I missed them all, and damn.

Speaking of the coast, remember Five for Beach, you and me. That sunset, cliffs by the sea, and the night rolled in. 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
3: And that's that guy, Rod West, again. Now, he's annoying, isn't he? Oh, hey, how you doing? Top 30 countdown. 30 hottest songs in country radio. Lined up, ready to go. We have some national notes, couple of interviews. Yeah, new stuff, old stuff. It's a lot of fun. Action-packed, full of vitamins. Don't go anywhere. Before we start the countdown, who had the number one song? The same gal who's had the number one song for the past month? Yeah, we're talking Stella Lefty in Boston.
4: On a

She's held down that number one spot for the past month. Can she go for 5 weeks? We'll have to wait and find out. That's Stella Lefty and Boston. Hey, it's Rod West. Let's kick off the countdown. Are you ready? Dim lights. Here we go. New mommy. It's Megan Patrick and her new track, Your Daddy Smile.

0: Kicking off the countdown this week, Megan Patrick at number 30 with Your Daddy Smile, referring to her hubby, Mitchell Tempany, and the two of them just became parents of a little girl. Was it a different headspace while writing this album?
1: I mean, it's changed everything in a lot of ways. I mean, all positive things. I mean, it's a wild journey being pregnant. You know, I think it's definitely changed my perspective of things creatively. You know, obviously, I'm in a different headspace creatively, and because I write such personal songs that are so true to the life that I'm living at that time, obviously, we're, you know, writing a lot of music that pertains to where I'm at, but... I think it's just shifted my whole perspective too of what my career is going to look like moving forward, what success means to me, and how I'm going to navigate that with motherhood.
2: Yeah, have you talked to
0: that's pretty awesome. Mommy, new baby girl.

0: Today's best country, Russell Dickerson, with your wild, true Tennessee boy. He went from the little city called Union City, Tennessee, moved to Nashville, Tennessee when he was 10, and still lives there, went to school there, and still playing his music. Russell Dickerson, number 28, with Worth Your Wild. Braden King had the number 29 song with We Got Beer. It's in the fridge in the garage. And new mommy, Megan Patrick, your daddy smile, kicked out the countdown at 30. Quick break. We'll come back and new stuff from John Morgan.
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4: Tonight, a low of 6. Tomorrow, a mix of sun and cloud with a chance of showers and a high of 20. Monday, a chance of showers with a high of 14. And Tuesday, a mix of sun and cloud with a high of 15.
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0: Hey, it's Rod West, new country singer John Morgan. He almost became just a cattle farmer. Yeah, before he got into music, he was going to raise Black Angus cattle on an acre, 10-acre lot of land. He had the cows and ready to go. But decided, well, let me try one more time at this music thing. And look at him now, from a songwriter to a hit song person. His new song, Kid Myself, song number 27 from John Morgan.

0: Mr. Jim Higgs, the pilot, song number 26 this week on the Top 30 Countdown. It's Rod West. John Party, he says music, especially country music, keeps changing since he first got into this.
1: We're in the early phases, was still like, we still had CDs, but we're starting iTunes. And then Facebook comes out, and like, you got to get a Facebook, and Instagram, and then all this stuff. It's completely changed from when I first started out. Like, nobody cared about followers.
2: Yeah.
1: They cared about the song, you going out on the road, going to radio stations, you know, play a song, win people over. Call me old fashioned, but that's how we had to do it back then. I had a lot of people that believed in me, and they still believe me to the day. That changed into where we're now. There's followers, there's podcasts, there's just so much more at your fingertips, which is great, and I've adapted to it there, but I feel like it just constantly, in music, we constantly change. It's like, I remember this quote from Elvis. He said, music changes every 6 months. You got to change with it, man. You got to change with it, man. You know what I'm saying? And he was right, and it's still like every 6 months, something's changing. Somebody's coming in.
0: That's right. You got to keep changing with it. Roll with the punches. John Party, doing pretty good. Song number 25, and his boots are off.

0: say so.
1: Number 24 this week, great song for Dan and Shay and Say So. John Party had the number 25 song with Boots Up. Leave your boots at the door, just saying. I'm Rod West. Time for Nashville Notes. Well, as probably new, Dolly Parton actually worked right up into her final days. Even as far back as July, she did a commercial for her new coffee line called Cup of Ambition, which just launched on National Coffee Day, of course. Cup of Ambition, you can get in three different roasts, light, medium, and dark, both for $12 in stores and online. And Ella Langley continues the route through the charts. Her song, Choosing Texas, has extended its run at number one on the Billboard Hot 100 now for 24 weeks, surpassing Mariah Carey's 22 weeks back in net. Way to go, Ella Langley. And that is your Nashville Notes, part two coming up later on. Back to the countdown in a flash. We'll check in with Morgan Wallen.
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1: Hey, it's Rod West. This is the Top 30 Countdown. The hits keep on coming from Morgan Wallen. His song, Don't We, is song number 23 this week.

0: Today's Best Country, there's song number 22 from Cole Wetzel, along with Ella Langley, who are both actually buddies back in the day. They kind of grew up together in the country music business, and when he first started out, they were kind of there, but they were nobodies. And Cole says, you know, we got to do a song one day. He said, yeah, yes, we will. And they finally got to it. It's called Jaded. Cole Wetzel and Ella Langley. Morgan Wallen back there with song number 23, and don't we? Well, don't we just get up and stretch a bit? Let's get it. Come on. Everybody get up and stretch. Yeah, there you go. Oh, I'm going to pull a muscle. Hang on. Fresh pick next.
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5: Tonight, a low of 6. Tomorrow, a mix of sun and cloud with a chance of showers and a high of 20. Monday, a chance of showers with a high of 14. And Tuesday, a mix of sun and cloud with a high of 15.
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6: From Toronto, Peter Perez got a lot of attention back in January of 2025 when he joined Keith Urban on stage in Toronto and performed Somebody Like You. That video is still all over social media if you want to see it. His latest release reminds us that while breakups are difficult, there are always bigger challenges in life. With Could Be Worse, this is Peter Perez.

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1: Top 30 continues. I'm Rod West. Zach John King, like a lot of folks, putting his stuff on TikTok so he can get his music out there. Well, Morgan Wallen found it and said, hey, I like this kid. So it got his management said, hey, get this kid on our tour as an opening act. And he did. His first show, so it was opening up for Morgan Wallen on stage in front of 60,000 fans. Still intimidating, but he had fun anyway. Zach John King. Get Drinking, song number 21, this week on the Top 30.

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2: It's the Top 30 Countdown. I'm your host, Rod West. Counting them down in order, backwards, because that's what you do with countdowns, right? Okay. Luke Combs, when he decided to get this new album going, he had to call in a few favors, get all his songwriting buddies together.
3: Yeah. What I did on this particular album, I got a group text with all the people that I usually write with. I'd say it's probably 12 or 14 people. And I just said, hey, I'm getting ready to like want to have an album and wanting to do something. So if you have any ideas, think about me. You know what I mean? Like holler at your boy. You know what I mean? And
2: it turned out to be a great album anyway. Luke Combs, it's the new tracks called Rethink Some Things on the South 30.

West Coaster Josh Stump and Johnny Walker. Luke Combs, his new track, Rethink Some Things, is song number 19 this week. And actually, he was inspired by Jelly Roll dropping all that weight over a couple of years. He says, you know, I can do a few pounds. Well, he's dropped 30 pounds in the past 6 months. That's awesome. How do you do that? Send me your tricks, right? Luke Combs. I'm Rod West. Zach Top is hanging out south of Sanity. It's also song number 17 this week.

0: the number 17 song this week from Zach Top and South of Sanity. When he first got his hands on a guitar, he's naturally left-handed, but his parents didn't know. They got him his guitar, and he played it regular for a couple of years until his guitar teacher said, hey, flip it around, see how that feels. At the age of 5, he's played right-handed ever since. Zach Top. Josh Top, number 18 song, and Johnny Walker. Is that black or red? I don't know. Either one is good. Rod West. The countdown continues right after a forecast.
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4: Tonight, a low of 6. Tomorrow, a mix of sun and cloud with a chance of showers and a high of 20. Monday, a chance of showers with a high of 14. And Tuesday, a mix of sun and cloud with a high of 15.
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0: And by now, a big hit. And he said, it took about a half hour to write this song. Some songs take longer. This one took a little less. Morgan Wallen with song number 16. Rod West here, counting down the hits for you. And I just noticed here we're halfway through the countdown. Look at that. Yeah, we're at number 15. Brad Rempel from High Valley. We asked, you know, when he works out, do you listen to the tunes? Do you plug in the headphones and buds and just crank away the music?
1: This is kind of embarrassing, but if I wear ears, I sweat very much in my ears. And my head gets really hot, and I hate my life. So
2: no music.
1: I never listen to music when I work out.
2: Gotcha. What is music, though, that, like,

The West Coast, Cameron Whitcomb, Kingdom of Fear. He picked up a whole whack awards at the CCMAs last week, including Album of the Year. Shaboozy looking for a cowgirl. I think he found one. Song number 13.

0: Shaboozy Cowgirl, song number 13 this week on the Top 30 Countdown. That's the second single of the new album, Outlaw Cherie Lee and Other Western Tales. He actually has a comic book to go along with the album, including the history of the cowgirl. I have to go check that out at Shaboozy. Cameron Wickham back there too, song 14 with A Kingdom of Fear. I always thought I said beer. Did you say beer? No. Anyway, we're going to put our hands up with Jelly Roll next.
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0: Today's Basque Country general put his hands up. He said he did that a few times in his younger years. Cops would get him. Hands up. All right. So he knows what he's talking about.
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0: This week, we check in with a boy out of Vernon, B.C., in the Okanagan Valley, Zach McPhee. It's one of his big hits, and this is his Pick Hit of the Week, The Way I Know You Now.

0: BC native Zach McPhee, the way I know you now, our pick head of the week. Yeah, he was actually a former WHL hockey player. And he said when he was growing up, he had a bit of a stutter, so they suggested trying singing as therapy. He did pretty good. Zach McPhee, our pick of the week.
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6: Tonight, a low of 6. Tomorrow, a mix of sun and cloud with a chance of showers and a high of 20. Monday, a chance of showers with a high of 14. And Tuesday, a mix of sun and cloud with a high of 15.
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0: Today's Best Country, Joe Diffie with the number one song this week back in 94, Third Rock from the Sun. It was a good line dance and a long version of that one, too, I remember. Connection to the funny TV show back in the 90s. Remember Third Rock from the Sun with John Lithgow? That was funny. No correlation. Well, I always thought it did. But either way, big song for Joe Diffie. Ella Langley still there with Loving Life Again as we slide now into the top 10.
1: Number 10.

0: Tenille Downs, Sunshine's Free, song number 10 this week on the Top 30 Countdown. And out west, she is a big proprietor of fundraising. And she has one coming up for Parkinson's, which she has a close connection to.
1: Well, this one's close to my heart because my great-grandmother actually had Alzheimer's for 10 years, many moons ago. And so we used to visit my mare at the senior home up in Grand Prairie. And so I heard about this event and what an incredible impact it's had already in raising funds through the years. And I'm really excited to get to come back to Calgary and be a part of it this year.
0: That's awesome. Tenille Downs. James Barker Band are on the countdown this week at song number 9 and After Dark.

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2: He's talking about his Chevy. Yeah, Bailey Zimmerman, number 8 hit this week on the Top 30.

No raid this week on the top 30 from Bailey Zimmerman and Chevy Silverado. I'm Rod West. Nashville notes, almost forgot. Yeah, Megan Maroney joked around about the false online claims that she died. Yeah, for did a little bit of time. If you searched her name, oh yeah, she died on September 20th. What? Yeah. Contrary to popular belief. She says, no, I'm still alive. Google, you got that one wrong. And Lady A's frontman Charles Kelly has been diagnosed with a rare blood cancer called multiple myeloma. Yeah, he says he's hopeful. He got treatment going on, and he plans to keep on working as long as he can and stays healthy. Our thoughts with Kelly. And that is Nashville Notes. Back to the countdown right now. Song number 11 belongs to Ella Langley and Morgan Wallen with I Can't Love You Anymore.

And the good time goes, and it's song number 6 from Dallas Smith this week. Lainey Wilson, in studio with John Mayer with an idea, and it's called Phone, Keys, and Wallet. John goes, yeah, let's do it.

0: Yeah, 3-point check there. Phones, keys, well, Lainey Wilson with John Mayer. And Lainey, you know, she's a different mind frame when she goes from like being the singer to being the producer. A little different for her.
1: I've never, but I feel like I should.
2: You're like a performer.
1: Yeah.
2: I do it. I'm
1: I don't know why I do that.
2: And,
1: again, it's the same thing of like trying to get myself out of the mindset of feeling like you need to solve the world's problems. Or even like in interviews. I feel like for so long I was like introducing myself to people, you know, and I felt like I needed them to know that like I stood for something or whatever. And I needed to say it with a little bow wrapped on top. Mm-hmm. But I'm just realizing, I'm just like, first of all, that is a energy suck.
2: Yes, it is.
1: And it's just a hard way to continue.
2: Yeah.
0: And you're doing great though, Lainey Wilson. And song number 5. We'll continue with the top 30 countdown right after break with the latest on Riley Green.
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6: Tonight, a low of 6. Tomorrow, a mix of sun and cloud with a chance of showers and a high of 20. Monday, a chance of showers with a high of 14. And Tuesday, a mix of sun and cloud with a high of 15.
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8: Number 4.

Riley Green, Think As You Drunk, song number four this week on the Top 30 Countdown. He continues to have fun being the judge on The Voice. And yes, he's still touring around. He says he's just announced he's coming back to our neck of the woods. He's coming to Toronto next June. That'd be good to go see Riley Green. Luke Combs, another appearance from him right now. Here's his new one, Be By You. It's song number three.

0: 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As a member of the CBSE, we are committed to upholding the highest standards of broadcast excellence and adhering to the specific codes of conduct created by the Canadian Association of Broadcasters. 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
1: Well, we just heard Luke Combs, the number three hit, the new song. But you know, he had the number one spot shared with Bailey Zimmerman last year. It was called The Backup Plan.

0: There goes the backup plan, the number one song this time last year with Bailey Zimmerman and Luke Combs.
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0: Well, she's sticking around again for another week. This will be week number five on the Top 30 Countdown. Stella Lefty and Boston, number one. On a

0: Still a lefty. Her reign continues at number one for week number five now with Boston. Recently did the Video Music Awards show, nominated for newcomer, and she's just freaking out about it.
1: I mean, it is an absolute dream come true because I just could have never imagined that I'd be here. So it's just an absolute honor. Truly.
2: Did you grow up watching the show like I did?
1: Yeah, of course. Me and my friends last year, we actually watched all of us together sitting on the couch with like a huge bowl of popcorn and all the snacks. Yeah. So I'm just thinking about my friends now watching me here, and it's really crazy.
2: Let's shout them out. Hey, friends. She's at the VMAs. Stella's at the VMAs, y'all.
1: I love you guys. Wish you all were here.
0: Yeah, congrats again to Stella Lefty on the VMAs and the fifth week in a row, number one on the Top 30 Countdown. 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Hey, it's Rod West. 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
7: 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The BIA markets continue on Saturdays and Sundays until Thanksgiving weekend. Spooktacular returns with pumpkin decorating on Halloween from 1:30 to 3:30 in Courthouse Park, followed by trick-or-treating at participating businesses around the square. And Ladies' Night is November 19th with samples, shopping, and more. 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
8: Country 104.9 weather.
9: Tonight, a low of 6. Tomorrow, a mix of sun and cloud with a chance of showers and a high of 20. Monday, a chance of showers with a high of 14. And Tuesday, a mix of sun and cloud with a high of 15.

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day, Potts Farm was a place to go. 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I'm tired of talking, man. Y'all ain't listening. The motor.

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